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0: Yeah, it's been a hot summer and winter. That's why you deserve an icy cold Bud Light. And Central South Dakota's rocker, right?
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1: This is the summer to pack up the family and the family dog and experience South Dakota. 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Just a couple are the Sioux Falls Air Show and the Black Hills Roundup in Belle Fourche. I'm RF Bowie, the owner of Al's Oasis Plaza, just off I-90 at Chamberlain and Ocoma. 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
2: 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You'll know what's going on in Central South Dakota and North Central Nebraska. 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
2: 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You'll know what's going on in Central South Dakota and North Central Nebraska. Central South Dakota and Nebraska sports and weather, a 7-day forecast, 4 radar maps, plenty with the Central South Dakota news, the mailbag, agriculture information. 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
1: 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You'll know what's going on in Central South Dakota and North Central Nebraska. 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

0: 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You'll know what's going on in Central South Dakota and North Central Nebraska. Central South Dakota and Nebraska sports and weather, a 7-day forecast, 4 radar maps, plenty with the Central South Dakota news, the mailbag, agriculture information. 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
0: 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You'll know what's going on in Central South Dakota and North Central Nebraska. Central South Dakota and Nebraska sports and weather, a 7-day forecast, 4 radar maps, plenty with the Central South Dakota news, the mailbag, agriculture information. 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
2: 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You'll know what's going on in Central South Dakota and North Central Nebraska. 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
1: 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Central South Dakota and Nebraska sports and weather, a 7-day forecast, 4 radar maps,

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0: 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You'll know what's going on in Central South Dakota and North Central Nebraska. 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

0: 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Happy weekend to you. We got to check, of course, here at 7:35 on South Dakota and Nebraska News. That'll be coming up here at 7:35 this morning. And we certainly thank you for joining us at Gregory County and at Brewer County and at Charles Mix County on this Saturday morning. 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

0: 93.7 FM, Central South Dakota's Rock and Roll FM on this Saturday morning. Don't forget the 70s and 80s rewind comes your way at 9 o'clock here this morning. We know you love it in Todd County and in Jones County and Tripp County here this morning as well. And plenty to come here on South Dakota and Nebraska News. That is coming up next.
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4: Good morning, everyone. It is time now for your Magic 93 News, brought to you this hour by Frontier Motors, West Highway 18 in Winter, home of the Lifetime Powertrain Warranty. I'm Chris Dasky.
5: The Winter City Council had their regular meeting earlier this week. City Finance Officer Harley Kingsbury talks about the meeting.
6: Our engineers from DGR gave a report on the progress of the construction on Monroe Street. After that, the bid opening for the Monroe Street lights were read. We received two bids. The first one was from Wesco in the amount of $149,695, and the second one was from Resco in the amount of $148,824. And this was for 13 light poles with the intention of having two for backup purposes. Next, the council moved on to new business. With this, they motioned to award that Monroe Street lighting bid to Resco in the amount of $148,824. And this was approved 5-0 on a roll call vote. Then the council motioned to approve resolution 2026-10, supporting the classification of Winter 911 telecommunications as Class B members of the South Dakota Retirement System, and this was approved 5-0 on a roll call vote. Next, the council motioned to approve resolution 2026-11 to utilize the contingency fund for the purchase of America's 250th banners for light poles in the amount of $2,880, and this was approved 5-0 on a roll call vote. The council then motioned to waive the mowing fee in the amount of $400 for a violation of code 95.01, weeds and tall grasses at 746 West 3rd, and that was approved 5-0 on a roll call vote.
5: That again was Winter City Finance Officer Harley Kingsbury. The City of Gregory had their regular City Council meeting Monday night. Mayor Al Cerny gives us the update.
7: We had a committee report. We met with the pool committee, looked at a couple new pool designs, and the pool committee did like one, found out that there's another company out there that might be interested, so we reached out to them and waiting for a proposal from them. And hopefully sometime this summer we can finalize which plan we like and move on from there. We then went into our regular council meeting, approved two building permits, one porch for the Berean Church Parsonage, and one for the Gregory Community Players. They want to move in a shed. Approved the second reading of the Ordinance 26-0.

0: 3, which deals with the sewer line, what you can put in sewers. Did not receive any seal coat bids, so that means we can reach out and get quotes from interested companies to do that work. Ryan Cook met with the council. We discussed some speeding concerns in Gregory. The council agreed that they would look at changing the ordinance to make 20-mile-an-hour speed citywide in Gregory. And right, currently, the residential areas are 25. And then they're going to look at what it would cost to get speed limit signs on the post to make that official. Council also agreed to make some improvements to our recycling trailer. Currently, we don't have enough capacity for cardboard, so we're going to make that bigger. The cost would not be more than $750. And then we also agreed to have a trailer agreement with the people at the recycling committee. This is basically putting into words what we're actually doing. Council also agreed to have a concrete crushing agreement with Northern Plains LLC. There would be a charge of $5,000 mobilization, and then it would be a 60-40 split where 60% Northern Plains, 40% city. They also agreed the District 3 joint community agreement for 2027. We set the canvas date for the city election on June 8th at 5 p.m., and we agreed or verified that the new council would take place July 6th.
1: That again was the mayor of Gregory, Al Cerny. The Chamberlain City Council met in regular session this week. Mayor Monty Clausen gives us his update.
2: And the first item was the malt beverage and liquor licenses for Main Street Cafe. They were approved to be transferred along with renewal to the new owners. And River City Friday nights, they were approved to light fireworks on July 10th, and that's contingent on the fire department approving it. And also the site will be determined at a later date. And Sheena Larson reported that the Thriving Communities will have a public input meeting on June 9th, and that will be at noon at the Chamberlain Community Center in Chamberlain. And she also reported to the council that they are looking at warranty repairs for a few switchbacks on the existing walking and biking trail. And Greg Powell of Pinpoint stated that the proposals for the lift station repair project, they were reviewed, and he recommended to the city that they reject all of the proposals. So Mr. Powell, he'll work on another option or options. And bids will be accepted for the 2015 loader, and that'll be without the grapple forks. And that'll be until 5 p.m. on June 18th. And the city approved applying for two FAA grants for the apron reconstruction at the airport, and that is in the amount of $1,137,805. And an engineering contract with SEH was also approved for the apron project, not to exceed $87,500. And Isaac Shepard was hired as a part-time lifeguard to help with the swimming lessons, because we have a majority of our summer staff going to the high school band trip, so that'll be a good help. And a special meeting was scheduled for Friday, June 5th at noon to canvass the ballots for the mayor election. And the curb and gutter has been completed at Smoky Groves, and the base course on the streets is currently being worked on. So we're hoping for a very near completion date on that. And then just one more thing, too. I'd like to remind everybody about our big 4th of July celebration that we'll be doing. And they're going to be doing all kinds of things. They've got the Patriotic Parade, and then we've got the Boat Parade going also, and then Rock the Bluffs Fireworks. We're going to have one of the biggest fireworks shows that we've had in quite a while in Chamberlain.
1: That, again, was the mayor of Chamberlain, Monty Clausen. For KWIR News, I'm Leslie Schramm.
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0: Good morning, sports fans. With your KWYR Sports, I'm Amanda Edwards. Golf Friday, at the Hospital Tournament Friday at Frederick Peak in Valentine, the Wedgies team won shooting a 60. At Bassett Rock County Chamber four-person tournament Friday at the Bassett County Country Club, the team of John and Alex Klosterman, along with Eric Chapman and Cordell Nielsen, were victorious, shooting a 59. Little League Baseball, it was the Gregory Red Rookies over Winter Purple 2-0, Winter Purple Minor Rookies over Gregory Red 7-5, Gregory White Majors over Valentine 4-2, Gregory White Rookies over Valentine 8-1, the Winter Gold Rookies over Clearfield 4-1, Winter Gold Minors over Clearfield 7-6, Clearfield Majors over Winter Gold 9-3, and Burke Majors over Ainsworth Colombe 21-0. In MLB, it was the Twins over the Royals 5-3. In Junior Legion Baseball, Winter Colombe over Bennett County 10-0. Legion Baseball was Bennett County over Winter Colombe 5-0. At the State AA Softball Tournament in Augustana, it was Brandon Valley over Lincoln 10-3, Stevens over O'Gorman 9-3, Jefferson over Roosevelt 4-0, and Washington over Harrisburg 8-4. At State A Softball in Aberdeen, Beersford over Madison 4-1, Sioux Valley over Lennox 15-5, EPJ over West Central 7-4, Dakota Valley over Tri-Valley 10-6. And at State B Softball in Aberdeen, Freeman over Avon 13-4, Redfield over Florence Henry 7-6, Castlewood over Hanson 12-7, McCook Central Montrose over Gayville Volland 15-7. Your state softball matchups for today at the State AA Tournament at Augustana. At 10 a.m., the 7th place game will be between Lincoln and O'Gorman. At noon, the Consolation Championship between Stevens and Brandon Valley. At 2 p.m., the 3rd place game, Brandon Valley versus Harrisburg. And at 4 p.m., your championship game, Washington versus Jefferson. At the State A Softball Tournament in Aberdeen, at 10 a.m., the 7th place game will be Lennox versus Madison. At noon, the Consolation Championship between Sioux Valley versus Beersford. 2 p.m., the 3rd place game, West Central versus Tri-Valley. And at 4 p.m., championship game, EPJ versus Dakota Valley. And at State B Softball in Aberdeen, at 10 a.m., the 7th place game will be Avon versus Florence Henry. At 12 noon, Consolation Championship, Freeman versus Redfield. At 2 p.m., the 3rd place game, Gayville Volland versus Hanson. And at 4 p.m., the championship game, McCook Central Montrose versus Castlewood. With more on today's local sports, here's Chris Dosky.
1: Happy Saturday, sports fans! The Winter Warrior football team will be holding a two-person best ball golf tournament coming up here next Friday, June 12th at the Winter Country Club. Kevin Kieser previews.
2: 6 o'clock, we're going to have a golf fundraiser tournament. Golf at 6, and then we'll eat afterwards and hope to give away pin prizes. And there'll be pin prizes, and of course we'll give prizes to the championship, first flight, second flight, and all that stuff. Basically, the kids are kind of in charge of this. It's fundraising. Hopefully, it goes good. Hopefully, we get some people to donate to us, and we really appreciate it.
1: That, again, was Kevin Kieser. Also, don't forget, folks, the Frontier Motors Open Golf Tournament. That is coming up on Saturday, June 20th at the Winter Country Club, 10:30 a.m. shotgun start. It is a two-man scramble, and it's always a big fundraiser for the course. To get signed up, call 842-0686. Gregory will be hosting their 21st annual Gorilla Hoops Camp coming up here in early July. Coach Jeff Detterman previews.
3: Yeah, this is our 21st annual Gorilla Hoops Camp. So I've been doing this for a while now. The dates are July 8th through the 10th. There was an initial flyer that went out that said July 6th through the 8th, but we had to change those dates just due to the moratorium for the Activity Association. So July 8th through the 10th at the Gregory Memorial Auditorium here in town. Cost is $30 per camper. Every camper is going to get a t-shirt for the camp as well. Times for the camp are going to be grades 5 through 8. This is going to be incoming grades 5 through 8. Going to go from 8 o'clock to 9:30 in the morning. And then grades 2 through 4 is going to run from 9:45 to 11:15. So again, that's going to be July 8th to the 10th at the auditorium here in town. So I'm just looking forward to everybody coming. And again, it's open to boys and girls. Into grades 2 through 8 for the summer.
1: That again was Gregory Head Boys basketball coach Deb Detterman. Well, we got regional high school rodeo action coming up next weekend at the Tripp County Fairgrounds starting next Friday. Shelly Heath tells us more.
4: Well, it'll be a qualifying rodeo for the kids to earn points for state. It'll be our second weekend of regional rodeo on Friday.

0: We're going to have cutting. The girls' cutting will be first, followed by boys' cutting. And then we'll do two rounds of that, and then we'll do two rounds of the rain cow horse. So cutting and cow horse will be on Friday, and that starts at 1 o'clock. And then on Saturday, we'll start again at 1 o'clock, and that'll be the first performance of the rodeo. And then on Sunday, it will start at 10 o'clock. We do plan on having cowboy church at 8:30, and so we hope that everybody can join us for that if it works out. This is the River Region Rodeo, and so there's four different regions in the state of South Dakota. So we stretch from, I think it's the northern border, all the way down to here. So there's a strip of us that create the river region. And we're just really fortunate to be able to host it. We have a great fairgrounds. We have a great committee that works together. And, you know, we have a really strong Tripp County rodeo team, too.
1: That again was Shelley Heath. KW Wire Sports, I'm Chris Daske.
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0: 93.7 FM, Central South Dakota's Rock and Roll FM. On this Saturday morning, happy weekend to you. If you're cruising down Interstate 90 or Highway 20 in North Central Nebraska, thanks for joining us in Tripp County and in Brule County here this morning. Another check on news coming up at 8:35 this morning. We'll keep you informed as to what's going on in South Dakota and Nebraska news, too. In the meantime, enjoy the tunes, which are coming up next at 93.7 FM.
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0: 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Thanks for joining us on Highway 44 and Highway 18 in Central South Dakota. Thanks for joining us in Valentine and in Ainsworth at Presho this morning. What's going on news-wise? We'll check your news coming up next.
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4: Good morning, everyone. It is time now for your Magic 93 News, brought to you this hour by River City Glass in Chamberlain. I'm Chris Dasky.
5: The Winter City Council had their regular meeting earlier this week. City Finance Officer Harley Kingsbury talks about the meeting.
6: Our engineers from DGR gave a report on the progress of the construction.

0: construction on Monroe Street. After that, the bid opening for the Monroe Street lights were read. We received two bids. The first one was from Wesco in the amount of $149,695. And the second one was from Resco in the amount of $148,824. And this was for 13 light poles with the intention of having two for backup purposes. Next, the council moved on to new business. With this, they motioned to award that Monroe Street lighting bid to Resco in the amount of $148,824. And this was approved 5-0 on a roll call vote. Then the council motioned to approve resolution 2026-10, supporting the classification of Winter 911 Telecommunications as Class B members of the South Dakota Retirement System, and this was approved 5-0 on a roll call vote. Next, the council motioned to approve resolution 2026-11 to utilize the contingency fund for the purchase of America's 250th banners for light poles in the amount of $2,880, and this was approved 5-0 on a roll call vote. The council then motioned to waive the mowing fee in the amount of $400 for a violation of code 95.01, weeds and tall grasses at 746 West 3rd, and that was approved 5-0 on a roll call vote.
1: That again was Winter City Finance Officer Harley Kingsbury. The city of Gregory had their regular city council meeting Monday night. Mayor Al Cerny gives us the update.
2: We had a committee report. We met with the pool committee, looked at a couple new pool designs, and the pool committee did like one, found out that there's another company out there that might be interested, so we reached out to them and waiting for a proposal from them. And hopefully sometime this summer we can finalize which plan we like and move on from there. We then went into our regular council meeting, approved two building permits, one porch for the Berean Church Parsonage, and one for the Gregory Community Players. They want to move in a shed. Approved the second reading of the ordinance 26-03, which deals with the sewer line, what you can put in sewers. Did not receive any seal coat bids, so that means we can reach out and get quotes from interested companies to do that work. Ryan Cook met with the council. We discussed some speeding concerns in Gregory. The council agreed that they would look at changing the ordinance to make 20-mile-an-hour speed citywide in Gregory. And currently, the residential areas are 25. And then they're going to look at what it would cost to get speed limit signs and a post to make that official. Council also agreed to make some improvements to our recycling trailer. Currently, we don't have enough capacity for cardboard, so we're going to make that bigger. The cost would not be more than $750. And then we also agreed to have a trailer agreement with the people at the recycling committee. This is basically just putting into words what we're actually doing. Council also agreed to have a concrete crushing agreement with Northern Plains LLC. There would be a charge of $5,000 mobilization, and then it would be a 60-40 split where 60% Northern Plains, 40% city. They also agreed the District 3 joint community agreement for 2027. We set the canvas date for the city election on June 8th at 5 p.m., and we agreed or verified that the new council would take place July 6th.
1: That again was the mayor of Gregory, Al Cerny. The Chamberlain City Council met in regular session this week. Mayor Monty Clausen gives us his update.
3: And the first item was the malt beverage and liquor licenses for Main Street Cafe. They were approved to be transferred along with renewal to the new owners. And River City Friday nights, they were approved to light fireworks on July 10th, and that's contingent on the fire department approving it. And also the site will be determined at a later date. And Sheena Larson reported that the thriving communities will have a public input meeting on June 9th, and that'll be at noon at the Chamberlain Community Center in Chamberlain. And she also reported to the council that they are looking at warranty repairs for a few switchbacks on the existing walking and biking trail. And Greg Powell of Pinpoint stated that the proposals for the lift station repair project, they were reviewed, and he recommended to the city that they reject all of the proposals. So Mr. Powell, he'll work on another option or options. And bids will be accepted for the 2015 loader, and that'll be without the grapple forks. And that'll be until 5 p.m. on June 18th. and the city approved applying for two FAA grants for the apron reconstruction at the airport, and that is in the

0: amount of $1,137,805. And an engineering contract with SEH was also approved for the apron project, not to exceed $87,500. And Isaac Shepherd was hired as a part-time lifeguard to help with the swimming lessons, because we have a majority of our summer staff going to the high school band trip, so that'll be a good help. And a special meeting was scheduled for Friday, June 5th at noon to canvass the ballots for the mayor election. And the curb and gutter has been completed at Smoky Groves, and the base course on the streets is currently being worked on. So we're hoping for a very near completion date on that. And then just one more thing, too. I'd like to remind everybody about our big 4th of July celebration that we'll be doing. And they're going to be doing all kinds of things. They've got the Patriotic Parade, and then we've got the Boat Parade going also, and then Rock the Bluffs Fireworks. We're going to have one of the biggest fireworks shows that we've had in quite a while in Chamberlain.
1: That, again, was the mayor of Chamberlain, Monty Clausen. For KWIR News, I'm Leslie Schramm. 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

0: 93.7 FM, Central South Dakota's Rock and Roll FM on this Saturday morning. Got the 70s and 80s rewind coming up here momentarily on this Saturday morning. Happy weekend to you. Thanks for joining us on Highway 183 this morning and in Burke and Gregory, Colombe and in Chamberlain, Platts and in Valentine and in Mission as we head toward the top of the hour on a Saturday morning.
1: This is the summer to pack up the family and the family dog and experience South Dakota. 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Just a couple are the Sioux Falls Air Show and the Black Hills Roundup in Belle Fourche. 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
0: Looking for some great family fun this Saturday, June 6th? Then check out the annual Gregory Dallas Chamber of Commerce Rib Fest, starting at 5 p.m. at the Gregory City Park. 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

0: 93.7 FM, Central South Dakota and Nebraska's local event. It's the weekend. Thanks for joining us, because we're going to crank up the tunes next.
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0: 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Fort Brule, Charles Mix, and Gregory County. 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

0: 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It's the weekend. Thanks for joining us, because we're going to crank up the tunes next.
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4: 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Followed by baby calves at 12 noon. 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Receiving hours are Sunday from noon to 8 or anytime Monday morning. For our regular cattle sale of Monday, June 8th, we'll have weigh-up cattle at 9:30.

0: all classes of cattle selling that day. 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

0: 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Thanks for joining us, because we're going to crank up the tunes.
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0: 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Thanks for joining us, because we're going to crank up the tunes next.
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0: Super Rib Fest going on here this evening at the Gregory City Park. Stop on by, enjoy some good barbecue, enjoy some good saucy ribs at the Gregory City Park. And also, we got American Allen Days going on right now in the River City of Chamberlain at the American Creek Campground. Remember, they got their cornhole tournament going on. They also got music by Todd Kiefer happening. Poker run going on tonight, American Creek Campground. It's a busy action-packed weekend all across central South Dakota. We got Rock Block set of Cheap Trick coming up next.
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0: The Lazy J Sporting Club and Ideal will be hosting a social event the night of Saturday, June 13th from 6 p.m. to midnight. Here's Reagan Nielsen.
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0: 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Ain't that a shame on a Rock Box Saturday here at 93.7 FM on K-Wire. Tell you what, folks, we're not that far away from the 4th of July, officially less than a month away. Remember, Chamonix Tacoma Chamber, they're taking entry still for their patriotic parade for the 4th. You got to be lined up at the Avenue of Flags by 10:30 the morning of the 4th. Only going to cost you $10 for an entry for registration. Guy you need to talk to is Doug Dozark there in Chamberlain. His number is 730-6814. And also coming up here, folks, we're sneaking up on this 2 weeks from today. Frontier Motors Open Golf Tournament is coming up on the 20th at the Winter Country Club. Remember, that is a two-man scramble. It's always a big fundraiser for the course. Number to get signed up is 842-0686. We got a Rock Box out of George Thorogood coming up next.
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Do want to remind you folks, Burke and Gregory, they're looking for alumni flag football players to be a part of the special night coming up here on the night of the 3rd of July. Alumni flag football game between Burke and Gregory, two old rivals from back in the day. Now, if you want to play for the Gregory flag football team, talk to Jamie at the Chamber at 830-2326. If you want to play for the Burke alumni team, person you need to talk to is Nicole, 830-2519. Now, coming up here next Saturday, not today, but next Saturday, Immaculate Conception Catholic Church of Winter, they have a fun bingo.

0: night playing next Saturday night. Free will offering meal at 6, and they're going to play 10 games of bingo. 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Immaculate Conception Catholic Church and winner. We got a Rockbox set of Jackson Brown coming your way next.
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Rock Block's brought to you by our friends at Dakota Cleaning and Restoration of Central South Dakota. Coming up here in a few weeks, folks, 6th annual Leo Westendorf Mo Poker Run. That is coming up on the 27th. You heard Rick Odenbaugh talk about this. It's always a fun, special day. Sign-ups at 11 at the Pheasant Bar. The lead for the ride at noon. Only going to cost you $25, folks. Meal included after the ride wraps up coming up here on the 27th, 3 weeks from today. And also keep in mind, folks, Authentic Unlimited, they will be performing at the Prairie View Gospel Barn in Gregory. That'll be at the end of this month on Sunday, June 28th. They'll play a little bluegrass, they'll crank up some gospel, a little bit of country music.

0: sprinkled in. That's going to start at 3 p.m. Your tickets by contacting Jeff Smith, 830-1545, or stop by and see your friends at Bankwest in Gregory. 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

0: How do you not love Mick Jagger and the Rolling Stones, especially on a Rock Block Saturday, right? It's K-Wire here at 93.7 FM. So coming up here tomorrow, who doesn't love homemade pie and ice cream? No, I do. Tripp County Historic Society is doing a homemade pie and ice cream social tomorrow at the museum. That'll be going on from 2 to 5 for a free old donation. And coming up here next Friday, Winter Warrior football team has their fundraising golf tournament at the Winter Country Club. 6 p.m. shotgun start in the evening. And it's a two-person scramble format. Only costs you $80 to play in that with a meal afterwards. So hit up the clubhouse to get signed up. 842-0686. What do we got coming up here after the break? Well, we got a Rock Block set of Billy Joel coming up next.
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1: 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No, I do. It's right here on K-Wire, 93.7 FM. Hey, don't forget the Gregory Dallas Chamber invites you to swing on by the City Park. Still got the Rib Fest going on with the public tasting. Oh, I can just smell it from here. I know we're a few miles away from Gregory, but man, you got to stop by the Gregory City Park for Rib Fest still going on. And also Chamberlain Country Club. They have opened up all 9 holes of play for golfing for all you golfers out there. Keep in mind, you got to keep it to groups of 4 or less. And holes 4 and 7, they are cart path only. On hole number 4, they are using the old tee box until the new one is ready at the Chamberlain Country Club. We got a Rock Block set of Loverboy coming up next.
2: I started at the store really early because I just loved it. He would bring me in, and he might go to his office, and I would go out where the carryouts were. And I can remember in the days where we'd stamp the prices on there with ink, and I would be old enough to run one of those if one of the guys would show me how to do it. They might have to change the prices or whatever. But I started off doing that, or I would scrape tape off freezer doors, shelves. My dad would pay me $3 a day plus lunch. I have done everything in a grocery store. I'm R.F. Bowie, president of G.F. Bowie Company. Swept up, stocked groceries, carried out groceries, checked out groceries. I spent a whole summer in our deli bakery department, worked in the produce department for a while, and one of my summer jobs was going around and doing tent sales for all the different stores. When I was paid $3 a day, I was happy with that because I loved what I was doing. Find something in your life you love doing. You'll be a lot happier.
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So coming up next weekend, Ainsworth Area Chamber has their Middle of Nowhere Carnival Days. The Combeek's coming back to town. It'll be in Ainsworth Main Street. That'll be next Friday through Sunday. So they'll be open to the public Friday and Saturday, 6 to 11 at night. And then next Sunday, 6 to 10, they'll be open. You can get wristbands for unlimited rides for $30 coming up next weekend in Ainsworth. Now coming up next Thursday, the 11th, Greater Lyman Foundation has music in the Presho City Park. Doesn't cost you anything to attend that. They'll have Mogan's Heroes. First off, they got a supper at 6. Mogan's Heroes then play starting at 7 o'clock next Thursday in the Presho.

0: 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We got a rock box set of Pink Floyd coming up next.
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0: 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Hey, just a reminder from our friends at JLC, Jorgensen Land and Cal of Ideal. They have their Ideal Soil Solutions Summit coming up here in a couple weeks. That'll be on Wednesday, the 17th of June. You can learn all about the five principles of soil health. As a matter of fact, you can still get registered at the website. The website is idealsoilsolutions.com. And just a reminder, the Winter 14 UU softball team, they have an invitational tournament they'll be hosting at the Bailey Complex. That'll be in a couple weekends here on the 20th and the 21st. So that Saturday, the 20th, it'll be pool play format. Bracket play is the next day on Sunday, the 21st. If you want to get your team registered, do that before the end of the day on June the 12th. $150. Hit up Sam Herman at 840-4621. We got Rock Block Set of the Outlaws coming up next.
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0: 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And hey, if you're still looking to dine out for supper, how about making a short trip to the Rosebud Casino, because their prime rib buffet, which is delicious and so darn popular, it is each and every Friday and Saturday from 5 to 10, so not too late to swing on by the Rosebud Casino. All right, what do we got coming up here in the 6 o'clock hour? We got a Rock Block set of Alice Cooper coming up next for
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It's K-Wire here at 93.7 FM. Hey, if you're looking to stop by, do some swimming at one of our area pools, how about the Myrtle Pool, huh? They have open swim during the week from 1 to 4:45. Adult swim is from 4:45 to 6. And they have another session of open swim 6 to 8:45 every single day of the week at the Myrtle City Pool. And also keep this in mind. Winter School District during the week to the end of this month, they have their free summer lunch program for all

0: But students, that is Mondays through Thursdays. 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

0: 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Hey, just a reminder from our friends out at the Bone Steel City Pool, they are open during the week. They open early this week. They're open from 1 to 6 p.m. Sundays like tomorrow, they'll be open 1 to 5 at the Bone Steel City Pool. And also keep this in mind, folks. Not too late to swing on by the American Creek Campground in Chamberlain. American Island Day is going on. Matter of fact, they got their poker run going on until 9 p.m. tonight for American Island Days. We got a Rock Block Set of Heart coming up next.
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0: 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Hey, we'll remind you, the Chamonix Tacoma Chamber, we're sneaking up on their 4th of July Patriotic Parade. It's great to have the 4th on a Saturday this year, by the way. 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Talk to Doug Dozark at 730-6814. And also, Frontier Motors Open Golf Tournament's 2 weeks away, 2 weeks from today. That'll be on the 20th at the Winter Country Club, 10:30 shotgun start. It is a two-man scramble, always a great big fundraiser for the course. Just don't want to get signed up, call the course at 842-0686. 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